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She'll be all right. 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
0: 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And in his 50th week, Justin Bieber rebounds 4 spots and ties for the fastest riser. 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
0: We're putting the countdown on pause to throw one on for Charlotte in Waycross, Georgia. Checking out American Top 40 on 103Q. Here you go, Selena Gomez. 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
0: We're just outside the top 20. And Gracie Abrams has admitted that since being in a loving relationship, she has struggled with songwriting. But she found a way to make it work by inviting her boyfriend to be a collaborator. She revealed that her song Imaginary Friend from her upcoming album Daughter from Hell was co-written by Paul Mescal and had so much fun working with him on the track. The album is set to release next weekend. Here is the lead single, Hit the Wall, 23.

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down 4 to 15. That's Folded from Kehlani. And there's a song you might know from the end credits of Toy Story 5 right here on the countdown at 14. I knew it. I knew you. It's on American Top 40. Taylor.

0: Taylor Swift with yet another one. That is 14 on the hit list.
1: Coming up next,
0: Ella Langley and BTS both climb a notch with hits on the way. And Ariana Grande leaves four spaces next.
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0: 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We are going to hear from Olivia Rodrigo about writing the songs on her new album. And Harry Styles kicks off the top 10. This one on the way.
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12: 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Ready to turn your memories into masterpieces? Van Diamonds, 808 Stevens Creek Road, Augusta, 706-651-8889.
13: Hey, it's Dub and Cody, your Kicks Wake Up crew. So I love playing golf, but I can't always make it to the golf course. Thankfully, Approach Shots Indoor Golf exists. 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